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1: 5340.
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1: Transport.

0: 你们够的香了。
1: Adam Henry Lincoln, George Robert Ida Mary, versus Gabrielis, George Adam Bravo Robert Ida Edward Lincoln Lincoln Edward, 02-21-1997, versus second.
0: What's the other one for James?
1: Maybe the other one's for Eli.
0: Okay, I have that one in front of me too. 1-19-1999.
1: Thank you.
0: You're welcome.

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0: can you print me from this call and enter 961 Paul, take it by 21.
1: 10-4, thank you. 16501 Northern Avenue.

0: Lincoln 341.
1: Lincoln 341.
0: Can I get the 904 Charles and the 470?
1: 10-4, thank you. Coordinates will be in the call. The call is advising that her vehicle just exploded from overheating. There's a lot of smoke, but no active flames. It's a red 1987 Jeep Cherokee. No one in the vehicle.

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1: 343.
0: 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Thank you.
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1: 371.
3: Good morning.
0: Same traffic, please.
1: 10-4, good morning. Anyone a close advising that there's a car door at this residence that's been open for a week? The neighbor's going to be Pam, about 70 years old, a white female, drives a gray sedan and has one dog. Unknown on any weapons, unknown medical history. Get checked with fire for the last month. No calls for service. Three, four, six.
0: Can you meet a 341 traffic, please? And good morning.
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1: Of course.
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2: Good morning, ma'am. Can you send myself and Lincoln 3U42-351 Victor MIG, please?
1: 10-4, good morning. 12,918 Meeker Boulevard. 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

0: 42 and 44, it looks like she made cookies for him and he laughs at her that he's never nice, that she hates living. Husband's going to be John Delson, 723 of 39. Bringing her head on the table, stools. Our quote figure speaking to the male half now says that she's trying to harm herself.
1: I'm thinking 342. If you want to stage fire, please.
0: 10-4.
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0: 10-4.

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0: Thank you. 107 43 Cherry Hills Drive West. Contact my 29 on the planet.

0: 342-3471-1301 Boulevard Drive. That's an unconscious male, no pulse or breathing. Fire is on the line. I believe he's 90 years old. Trying to get him on the floor to start CPR. Last saw him up about 10 ago. Full unit. What other unit wanted to call him? Sorry.
1: First 392, can you hear me to that?

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1: I apologize, I'm not sure clear me.
0: Yes, 342's traffic, the mail is going to Boswell, life-threatening, just making sure you copy.
1: I'm sorry, copy, thank you, ma'am.
0: Make sure you advise us the traffic holding.
1: So far, copy, thank you, ma'am.

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1: Over.
2: Lincoln 671.
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1: 74.

0: 223, 7315 North Cotton Lane, Philly apartment 109. Caller's advising that the boyfriend has been drinking. It's starting to get verbal. He's been loud and slamming doors. Boyfriend's going to be in Edison Holiday.
1: Do we have any premises there with the phone number or the unit number?
0: I'll work on that.

0: 223 and 225 is a few 670s, a 410 and a 242 specifically with this apartment. Gate code's going to be in the call for you.
1: 223, thank you.

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1: Well, my sister wants to go camping, so my parents took us in our new Nissan Pathfinder through a mountain trail.
0: Thank you, Leo.
1: No, it's not over yet. 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

0: 230.
1: Yeah, Stephen, you've called the board. Let's have Lincoln 233 break from a 671 and help out with some of those 415 Edwards, please.
2: Yes, you can clear me at 5 and I'm into whatever 415 Edwards.

0: 257-47 Blue Skyway, just north of our call with like contact by 21. Are you thinking with results?
1: Two 22. 22. 239 Victor, please and thank you.
0: $11,233 Lower Buckeye Road. There's a male in a vehicle on the 101 on foot, headed eastbound towards 107th. He's yelling at the 101. She's described as a Hispanic female, long black hair, in a long black sundress. The vehicle he's in is a black Jeep Cherokee. The caller's been watching this for the last 10 minutes. I don't know if she got out of the car, but no weapons were seen, and she was crying. She was trying to walk away from him, and he keeps following her. They are still headed eastbound.

an envelope, a gray dirt bike, worn by a Hispanic male, last seen wearing a skull face mask, a white t-shirt, and black cargo pants. Avondale was trying to stop the individual, and they fled. Again, a gray dirt bike in the area of El Mirage and Indian Springs. Hispanic male, skull face mask, white shirt, blue cargo pants, black cargo pants. Station 3, 1946.

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1: 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Contact in person. Looks like they're Spanish speaking.

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1: 10-4, 19349, Osborne Road, contact Bay 21, so they're complaining.

0: 341, 346, you guys call for?
1: And four. By any chance, did he advise what loop he was on?

0: 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I can try to give him a call, but it looks like at the time his phone was less than 20% battery.
1: 344 if you can, please. Thanks.
0: 10-4.

0: 341.
1: 341.
0: So he's advising that he started on 9408, and now he is south of 9411. The coordinates when he called the first time were right exactly where the vehicle is, which looks to be more north of where you guys are at. If you want to put on your red and blues really quick, I'm still on the phone with him, and I can see if he sees you guys.
1: 4 and 5, red and blues are on.

0: sent to them.
1: 3.1.10.4, I believe we got to go over this. 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Maybe you'll see them then.

0: 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His phone's at 6%. He says that he'll be waving a white shirt once he sees your lights.
1: Very wonderful. Thank you.

0: 46. 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
1: 41, copy. He did advise us to the right of us as we going, I believe we're going north, I'm not sure.
0: Directional and he drove length.

0: 21. 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
1: Begin 37-1-10-4. Send it.
0: Thank you. 11567 Cheryl Drive. The female subject in a white Nissan Frontier struck three parked vehicles, took off westbound towards 116th Lane. The 28 on the vehicle, 56 Adam 433. It comes back 29 negative on a Frontier to a Jennifer and Jesse Gallegos. They have an address out of Youngtown on 115th Drive and one out of Levine.
1: Thank you, Trafford.
0: Trafford.
1: 344, same.
0: Okay, thank you.
1: Megan 342, same traffic.
0: 10-4. And I did go ahead and run the female half hour of the vehicle. If it is Jesse, 29's negative, 27 Sam.
1: Megan 342.
0: 342.
1: If you want to send that information over to Elmer Hodge as well, please.
0: 10-4.

0: Again, 223.
1: 23.
0: Again, 223. It's going to be a verbal argument only, nothing physical. The male half is going to be separating for tonight.
1: 4.

Creator, if you're happy to come to locate special attention, District 2231. It's going to be for MC85 and Dean. Dean in the MC85. It's a blacklisted Ford truck, last seen headed westbound. 28 on it, King Frank Adams, 74 Young. It's been driving off the roadway. It has a Detroit Lions sticker in the back. Again, it's continuing westbound. Its speeds are fluctuating. A black lifted Ford truck. Dean in the MC85. Station clear, 2015.

0: 371.
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0: Here's the male that was driving the pickup truck, abandoned the pickup truck, and took off running. He'll be wearing a white shirt and light-colored jean shorts.
1: Running, wearing a white shirt and light-colored jean shorts. Did we get a direction?
0: Yeah, 10-4. He was running eastbound towards the wash.
1: 10-4.
0: Actually, he was going to be running eastbound towards 114th Avenue, or 113th Avenue.
1: Copy, eastbound towards 113th Avenue.

0: 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Advice for the traffic holding.
1: Thank you for support, South Black Copy, thank you.
0: Thank you.
2: Again, 233.
0: 33.
2: They're going to turn down the music. Complaint was advised. Can you play me a 5 and have me the 961? Hey, where are my beat?
0: Going to be for the TA Travel Center. Contact them pressing for the complaint. And she did refuse medical.
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0: 10-4.

think his phone died. It goes straight to voicemail. He did call back less than 5 ago and said that you guys started heading in the wrong direction, so we put a baited cord in there.

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0: Thank you, 235 copy. 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Uncle 49, you're out. The complaint at the mail half is not on scene at this point in time.
2: It's 40.
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1: Fox 1, reference that 904/1 before 11. It looks like there's a 101 who's waiting nearby at the Boulders parking lot for him. We're seeing if you guys would maybe be able to assist picking him up and just taking him there.
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0: Please advise the other unit that the suspect had 666 Zebra twice in the last 24 hours, possibly had 417.
1: Attempts to 666 Zebra in the last 24 hours and possibly has a 417.
2: Lincoln 342.
1: 342.
2: There are 22 long rifle rounds inside of the vehicle as well.
1: 10-4-3-40,
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1: copy. Thank you.
3: 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Myself in 21 and 23 in the area, circulating. I'll let you know.

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1: Two 31 16519 202nd drive. No contact. 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
0: Cover.
2: Crosswalk. Alright, we have the subject on board. We're headed over to that speed school station. We have a deputy leading us, sir.
3: 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I will go ahead and cut on the lights. The helicopter's landing.

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0: First one's out of Arizona, 91 Adam, 3 David 3.
1: Go ahead with your second.
0: Second one's in Arizona, temp tag, 917-051 Charles.
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0: Uh-huh. As we approach 1340, if we can have him fill his lights for MEDs, please.
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0: 10-4, 340, both of those vehicles came back 29-negative. 91 Adam, 3 David, 3 is a 2017 Honda. Most recently is on a 2015 Nissan, last of Taylor out of Levine, expiring in August. The second is a 2018 Jeep Grand Cherokee.

0: 21. 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It looks like we are getting a second one right now. 5122. Plus McNeil.
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0: 是在下回。
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2: 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You can send me the 242 47 by 21.
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0: Box one, that was to where, I'm sorry?
1: Sorry, the Kinkero is off post. Just at 74.
0: 340, did you copy?
2: 340, 10 wants to repeat, please.

0: 3:40, Fox One is asking for you to go to the, Fox One, did you say golf club?
1: Return off for Kinsale Golf Club, round 74. We'll touch down on the roadway here.
2: 3:40, Fox One,
0: so far. So far.
3: I guess it's 31.
0: 31.
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Thank you.

0: 31, I'm sorry. Are you referring to the 415 number that you were on?
1: 10-4, going off on 4.
0: 10-4. 0262 North 108th Drive, contact by 21 with results to the complainant.

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1: 342.
0: I'm using the 506 entering my beep.
1: L13638 Newcastle Drive, 304 Adam. 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
0: In that Arizona, George Jr., 3 Robert, 1 Tom Adams.
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Contractor 2016. Dutch calendar, last of Gutierrez out of Tonopah, expired in 25, showing suspended no insurance.

0: Cross one.
1: Cross one.
0: Okay, here's the transover. You're supposed to name, please.
1: 10-4, thank you so much.
0: You bet.

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0: I'm Arbor Free Ranch and Hollis, I think you achieve with DPS Remington.
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0: Nexus 23 was a rollover, a Razor, and a Chevy Suburban. Both of them flipped. The driver of the Suburban went to Banner Estrella.

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0: I get that tow info when you have a moment.
1: Again, 371. The vehicle, that number is going to be 3958. It's going to be white in color, and it does need to be entered.
0: For the RO, not on scene. Thank you.

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1: I'm just reading off the accident on 107th of Broadway.
0: 10-4. We tried to get what we could out of Phoenix, but they don't know where it happened.

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0: We're taking the Frontier, correct?
1: That's 10-4.
0: Just want to reconfirm the last four, 9158. Thank you.

0: Thank you. 10617 West Augusta Drive. Crisis is en route. But they had a caller, Michael Osborne, pried a knife out of the wife's hands. One of them's going to be an Angie Osborne. Doesn't have any weapons on her now. She doesn't have any weapons on her now, and she escaped to the backyard. She's trying to get out from the side fence, and the husband's following her.
1: I'm thinking 342. You can help me do that as well.
0: 10-4. 340, are you copying this traffic? Advising of this 666-0 at the 32.
2: 10-4, copy. Thank you.
0: Thank you.
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0: on the 660, and she was last seen headed northbound. She's wearing a green shirt and blue or white pants.
1: Negative 3, was there any physical altercation between the two?
0: Not exactly clear, other than him prying the knife out of her hand.

0: 12 can get it out of Arizona. First, Zebra John Adam, 166, clear for second.
1: Go ahead.
0: Victor John Adam, 3 David Charles.

0: On 233-29, negative for 28, Super John Adam, 166, comes back to 2002 Dodge Ram 1500, registered to 440 Rio. West Rocala Avenue to look at Vino Rios. Expires 515-2031-29, negative for 28, Victor John Adam, 3, David Charles, comes back to 2016 Chrysler 300. Registered to 621 West Esperanza in Ajo. Also, there's an Avondale address to Marion Avia, and then that expires 531-26.
1: Thank you. Can you run that second RO?

0: Commercial Extension District 3B341. Attempt to locate will be in the area of Del Webb and Bell. Has about 5 to 6 motorcycles currently going westbound on the road speeding, and they almost hit another vehicle doing willies. No further information. Stations are clear, 2234.
1: This is rising on 23, and it looks like it happened in the intersection over the last time.
0: 10-4.

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0: 10-5, thank you. Rudy, can I live on traffic?
2: 230, I say all the fun calls on the board, thank you.
0: 10-5, thank you.

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1: 232.
0: Manager, complete it. Mariana and Natasha as well. Thank you.
1: Cody, can I have eyes on traffic? I have a 670 in the 344 feet and a 415 Edward in the 371 feet, both priority 3.
2: 10-4, copy, thank you. 10-4.

0: the first harmful event is going to be by the stop sign on Broadway. Just east of 107th. Is that going to be ours or Phoenix's?
1: Let me check.

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0: In reference to the 666, you've been a 43 beat. Any of the District 3 units not currently helping out, can you have them break from the call?
2: 344, you can clear me a 4.
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0: 220.
1: 71.
0: 71, standby one. 220, is it going eastbound or westbound? East of.
2: It was going westbound.
0: Would be Phoenix.

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1: 10-4-1-1-3-5-5 North 112th Drive, just north of. It looks like it's possibly a quinceañera. There's a lot of cars, drinking, and loud music.

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1: Can you send an assist under my view, please?
0: 10-4-2-0-0-1-4, North Broken Arrow. It was called in by posse. I guess there's multiple doors open, garage open, and tools out in the open. It looks like the home is being renovated.

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1: Can you add me to 344 traffic, please? Thank you.
0: 10-4.
1: Lincoln 223.
0: Lincoln 223.
1: 223, can you put myself and Lincoln 225 on that 647?
0: 8965 West Reed Avenue. Our caller states he received a notification that his car door was open and then saw a male subject near the vehicle, last seen wearing all black and a black backpack, heading westbound on Reed. Glock 17, he will have it secured.
2: Lincoln 346.
0: 346.
2: You can send me the 6th Avenue, it might be.

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1: 10-4.

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0: One's being transported to Banner Foswell for evaluation.
1: Is that being correct?
0: TG8A 10-4.
1: Okay, thank you.

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1: 10 more. Thank you.
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3: Any next line, I don't know. Say it, please.
1: 10 4.

Emergency traffic is for the East Side, District 1128B for 901-23732 South Vacation Way, 23732 South Vacation Way for 901. Units responding remain on 100 while others clear 23 leave.

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1: You can see that audible at the Dollar General, 225E.
0: 213639 West Glendale Avenue at the Dollar General. Activation is entry, exit, front door.
1: 225, same traffic.
0: 10-4.
2: Okay, 233. 233. That's my witness at 268 John. Did a Buckeye respond, and it appears that our suspect is going to be at that 268 John as well.

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0: Thank you, 67th Avenue and Baseline, just northeast of the sellout party.

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0: 33.
1: 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Can you confirm that Wyoming got 268, John?
0: The 5 or a 4?
1: 4, and how many of the 268, John, please?
0: 10-4-2584A South 279th Avenue.

0: 4-3.
1: Super, thank you, Bill and Lynn Grin, just north. It looks like there's an elderly 101 in the westbound lanes heading northbound. The only description we have on her is she was elderly and she has a bun.
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1: Thank you. 20118 West Rainbow Trail. It's loud music, live band, and then you'll be contacting Holly via 21 with any results.

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0: 10-4, thank you. It's at 10-4, I get Burt Wells rest stop. 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
0: And 770 431st Avenue and Saddle Vista. It's just northwest of our caller states. They heard a car drive by fast, shot at the house. They didn't hear any screaming at first, but now they're hearing screaming coming from the house. It's three houses from the corner house. They don't know the exact address.

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0: 24, thank you. Adam 100.
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0: 24, thank you. Lincoln 220.
1: Lincoln 220, clear.
0: 24, just for code 20.
1: 1762.
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0: Mary, no. Victor, Adam, 57, extra.
1: 10-5. Nine's negative, I'm just waiting for the 28 return.
0: Definitely, thank you.

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0: Friday, 28 Mary Victor Adam 57 X-ray Consector 2015 Nissan Altima registered to that address, 10801 West Morton Avenue to a Sandra on the Veros. Friday 17 27, I'll run the RO.
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2: Lincoln 238, got 54 injury.
0: 10-4.

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Four 15 Edward 9023 South Kite Carlos 9023 South Kite Carlos, all units responding remain at 100. 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
0: Can you send me that 239 Victor Monte, please?
1: 10-4-1-7-6-0-7 with Bob White Drive. Our caller states her husband is trying to kill her. We hear a male in the background stating he's not going to kill her. Husband is not mobile.

Record of having attempt to locate Special Attention District 2B221. Attempt to locate will be in the area of 67th Avenue and Southern. It's a white Tesla, Arizona 28, John 1, Adam 3, Robert Zebra, was stopped in the middle of the road and was passed out behind the wheel. Our caller did wake the 101, and she took off last seen heading northbound on 67th Avenue, almost to Broadway. The driver is described as a Hispanic female, black tank top with tattoos. She is swerving through a neighborhood, last seen westbound on Gabby. No further information. Stations are clear, 0040.

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1: 10-4, thank you. 16214 North Apple for your drive. 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No subject description. They do have cameras, but they don't work.

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1: 291.
0: Go to the show. Bravo, Edward Henry Lincoln, Ivan Bill, George, Precious Deborah, that's David Edward Bravo, Robert Adam, 2/19/1974.
1: I'm sorry, 2/19/1970.
0: 4.
1: 10 more. And 129th negative, 27th valid and attached.
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2: Victor, please.
0: 10-4, just so you know, they called back and say that they were leaving.

0: 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Are we able to number one that?
1: They left, and that's 10-4.
0: 10-4, 291, I'll show you 10-8 with a 4 x-ray.
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0: 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X-ray Adam Adam to Charles Charles.
1: 10-4. 225-29, negative for 28, X-ray Adam Adam to Charles Charles, constructed 2002 Ford F-150, registered 8402 North 105th Drive to a Kenneth Brandt, that expires 6-15-27.
0: 225-10-4, can you copy a cylinder?
1: Go ahead.
0: Adam Sam Lincoln, 0674.
1: 10-4. 225-29, negative for 28, Adam Sam Lincoln, 0674, constructed 1988, Ford F-150, same address, same RO, 13126 is the expiration.
0: 10-4.

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1: 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It's a pickup order for Samuel.
0: 343, interpreter.
1: 10-4.
2: Again, 343, same traffic.
1: I'm sorry. I'm lacking at your volume, though.
2: Megan 343, same traffic as well.
1: 10-4.

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0: Could you email me the petition, please?
1: Yes.
2: Lincoln, 332.
1: 332.
2: 13, copy Arizona 28.
1: Right.
2: X-ray John Adam, 8 Bravo King.
1: Just confirming, Adam 8 Bravo King.
2: Correction, X-ray John Adam, 8 Bravo King.
1: Confirm. 232-29, negative for 28, X-ray John Adam, 8 Bravo King, comes back to a 2015 Dodge Charger. Registered to 2701 West McKinley Street, Apartment 221, Erica Avalares, expires 8/15/26.

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0: 412207 North 113th Avenue. It's room 315. You'll be meeting with Jennifer.

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1: 10-4. You'll be contacting Jesse.

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0: 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Lincoln 341.
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1: 10-4.

Tropical leaf for the east side, District 1, 126 feet for 647 Adam at 5815 East Cayey San Angelo, 5815 East Cayey San Angelo. All units responding remain on east. All other units clear at 0157.

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1: NR
0: 120. Alright, observation is 45 for the 121B. Can you show all units 23 at the Cali Iglesias address? Can we stay on a station?
1: 10-4, and we also started 10B for you.
0: Okay, thank you.

0: Lincoln 3-41. Can you look up in on Nevada 28?
1: Go ahead.
0: For me, Adam over Robert, Henry 338.
1: Three 41, just confirming. That's Adam Robert Henry 338 out of Nevada.
0: It's Adam over Robert Henry 338.

0: number Henry 338, comes out to 2023 Nissan Vegas. That expires 2025, and it's also 20, so.
1: Three, 41, 10, 4.

0: 3-3-10-4. 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
1: 10-4.
0: Nora 126. Can you start a fire over here for our 101 victims? We got multiple contusions and cuts on her. Just get her checked out.

0: Thank you, 341. Can you copy the Arizona 28?
1: 341, go ahead.
0: Henry Young Adam, 85 William.
1: Tampa. 341, 29, negative for 28, Henry Young Adam, 85 William, contact not associated with a vehicle, previous vehicle for 2016. BE.
0: Three, 341, copy.

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All units be advised, west and east have been patched together. If you are not working at 459 Adamon, Sandtown Boulevard, stay on 200 to 300.

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1: Is he
2: clear for 4 now?
1: 10-4. Two

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1: Can I get the 415 on 12924 at Tahoe?
0: 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Loud music.
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0: 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Unavailable District 7 unit for that 962.

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1: So Vulcan is on scene.
0: 10-4.
1: Hello, 120.
0: Nora 120. Nora 120. Negative.
1: Negative, still 45, thank you.
0: 10-4, we have the channel split, so east is now patched with west.
1: 10-4.

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1: 10-4. Four 32, just advising, we'll be at the park on foot. 10-4.

0: Miranda Red refuses to understand.
1: Copy, Miranda Red refuses to understand. 3216.
2: Lincoln 291. This is Go 230. Can we number one, the 415 network at 31B, West Amelia?
1: 230. Are we able to number one the Amelia 415 Edward? There's no contact.
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1: 10-4.

0: Nora 120.
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0: I did not catch the last one of the calls.
1: I was just advising of the audible holding in the 128B. That was it.
0: Yeah, for a minute, thank you.

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1: NAR 126.
0: Can we have fire respond back to this location for a second victim that just showed up from a different residence from the same incident?
1: 10-4.
0: Six, just as possible head injury, concussion, good sized lump on his head.
1: 10-4.

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0: I copy the updates. We'll be out with the complainant at their address.
1: Careful.

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0: Lincoln 747 and 231B.
1: 533 North Jack Rabbit Trail at Holmes Direct.
2: Lincoln 731.
1: 231.
2: I spoke to a competitor on the 47. So we're going to call back to that base and we have more details. So he doesn't want to go to that location tonight.
1: 232, copy.
3: 222.
0: 232, I copy.
1: 222.
0: All right, thank you. You have myself in 221-907.
1: Temple 10844 West Orangewood Avenue PD needs assistance. There's a 239 Victor, and they need help breaking up a family fight. 225, I gotcha. 223, same traffic.
4: 220, show me around with.
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1: 10-4. I have 220, 221, 222, 223, 225, and 291.

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0: CX 47 Adam, please.
1: Thank you. I'll pack in 150th try. There was a 647 now walking westbound on Alpaca.

0: 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All units, you can 1050 back to 100, 400, or 700. Stations have been passed back together.
1: Norwalk 120, I copy all units in Guadalupe, go back 700.
0: 10-4, thank you.

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0: It's going to be a 907 for a DUI, standard release for Avondale, dropped off the mail, door to 239 Victor, verbal only, which is the reason he requested our assistance.
1: 10-4.

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2: Charles 7, Adam 6, X-ray Victor.
1: 10-4. Lincoln 225-29, negative for 28, Charles 7, Adam 6, X-ray Victor, comes back to a 2014 Chevy Traverse, registered to the 10844 West Orangewood Avenue to a Brittany Almanza. That expires 3/31/27.
0: 10-4, thank you.
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0: Zero three. 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
1: Tempo 300 and 93rd Avenue off of just left up. Hollers. I'm going to get 234.
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1: Elver, please, MLB. 99th Avenue, just west of

0: Это здорово. 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
1: 19 and 223rd Avenue.

traffic will be for the east side district 1B126 for a no trouble. 5720 East Caribbean, 5720 East Caribbean. All units are standing, remain on 100. All other units clear, 0334.

19332. Can we reach out to Buck IPD to see if they have traffic near the area of Yuma Road and Powers Butte Road? Seeing a lot of vehicle traffic going eastbound on Yuma Road towards Palo Verde Road.

0: Glendale PD called us a couple hours ago stating that they broke up a party in their jurisdiction. They say that it was a rough crowd, and they were talking about they were heading out to 31808 South Powers Butte Road to finish party.
1: My copy. Just advising, like I said, there's still a little heavy traffic going eastbound on Yuma Road. Well, most of them are heading towards the 10.

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0: I was just out there about 60 minutes later.
1: 3-40, are we able to number with the audible?
0: 3-40, that's a big 10-4, man.
1: 10-4, thank you. I'll show you 10-8 with 4X, ready 3-44.

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0: Heartbeat 433, Flight 239, Victor 4444, East Morningstar, 4444, East Morningstar. All units responding, remain on 400. All other units clear, 0449.
1: Okay, 4.

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Good morning. 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
1: M220.
0: Good morning, sir. Just want to advise that 506 and 51 beat.
1: M220, 204. Thank you, sir.
0: Thank you.

0: 2022.
1: Can you send me that file with the extension to 1B, please?
0: I'll be 4820 West Gravel Avenue. It'll be by 21 to Paul Stableford.
1: Now, 221.
0: 221.
1: 231, send me the 410, please, the 33.
0: Two 31 10 4, thank you. Good morning. It'll be 3953 North 369th Avenue.

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0: Bravo 347. Can you put me on that 902, please?
1: 10-4, thank you. Good morning.

ended for no insurance for 1-8 Adam 7-9 William. 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

0: 3:30.
1: 3:30, good morning. Just a 2712 is in the 32 and a 33B.
0: 7-4, thank you, good morning.
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0: Now it's a day one. And it's a day three.
1: Core, thank you. It'll be 36615 West Buckeye Road. 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

0: 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Yes, sir. 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
1: 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That'll be by 21 to Ava Hernandez. 231.
2: Call 4. I managed to get over the fence, walked around the property. The neighbor had the camera, so he spoke to me through the camera. 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We're all clear at 459. Frank?
1: Got you cleared off of that.

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intend to locate off of 67th Avenue and Southern at Southern and 67th. Info is going to be from Phoenix PD. Reporting of a possible drunk driver driving a dark green Chevy Silverado with an Arizona 28 of George 2 Adam 02 Mary. It's going to be a dark green Chevy Silverado, Arizona 28 of George 2 Adam 02 Mary. Time delay of about 2 minutes, last seen headed northbound, unable to maintain lane. Was on a freeway and having a hard time merging and almost caused a couple accidents. Nothing further as of 9:35.

attempt to locate Special Attention District 3341B. Located off of 98th Avenue and Mockingbird Drive, Mockingbird and 98th Avenue north of. Clients advising that there's a white Honda that is taking pictures of her vehicle, currently behind her at a stop sign. Vehicle is also tailgating her and other vehicles. Clients advising that the vehicle is currently driving in reverse southbound on 98th Avenue. No description of the driver, other than that it's a male. There's a 10-15.

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Both 28s are valid. 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Expires 7/29. Second one comes back to a 2007 Dodge Ram 1500 out of El Mirage. 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

0: 129, negative 28 is coming back valid through 6 of 26 for 2014 GMC Savannah out of Phoenix, shown owner of U-Haul Corporation.
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1: Bravo, 341.
0: I just want to confirm the plate. I got Bravo, George Victor, 9217.
1: I guess Bravo, Zebra, Victor, 9278.

0: 3 for them. I don't think my Kelly phone's in my history. Can you copy it?
1: 10-4.
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1: 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It'll be by 21 to Eric Woody.

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1: Ten four, thank you. It'll be 33209 West Earl Drive.
0: Who's in traffic?
1: 10-4. Client advised that the subject's parked on his property and shooting in the area. No signs of distress. V for 8, gold or brown, Tesla Model Y, 128.

0: 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I'll take the other 712 levy.
1: Ten four, thank you. It'll be 12420 North 111th Avenue.
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1: 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He's been formally trespassing with the owners of 1 to 8.
0: 10-4.
2: Two thirty-five. Send me that 961. 234.
0: 234, same traffic. It's gonna be a 961 Henry at 836 East Pima Street, the Palms Inn.

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0: Both units will be rolling 23. 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
0: Can you copy 712, please? We have the QT on the 113th and US 60. It's going to be on the west bank of the Agua Fria River bottom.
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1: There for 10-4, I think it'll be lot 29 at 42320 South Alt, US Highway 80. There's a premise history note in there.

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We have a 666-0, Rio Verde and Forest Road, northwest of Rio Verde and Forest Road, northwest of. Units flying in Algemeen on 7, stations are clear, 1323.

0: 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Spotting Belgium Main on 3, station clear 1326.
1: 46.
2: 351. 346 and 351. It's going to be 660-30919 North 251st Avenue. Plans advising that she thinks that her husband shot himself, just heard a gun go off. He's currently on the floor in the living room.
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1: Can you add me in 44 to that hot traffic to this?
2: What? Units are out to the hot traffic. It's going to be an 81-year-old male. Complaint just keeps saying that he's dead. We were last at the residence in February for 906. Shot himself in the mouth. Fire is en route.

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1: Alpha Cup 28, please. First one, Arizona 6-5, Adam, either 0 or Ocean King John, George. Second one is going to be Arizona William John Adam 4, William 2.

one as of March of 25 for 2015 Dodge Dart at a Gila Bend to a Ruben Garcia. One is shown 29 negative, 28 is suspended for no insurance for a 2011 Nissan Juke out of Gila Bend to the same RO. Expires date of 27. Two, three for both to that address.

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Securing her pets right now. The male subject's going to be a David Taylor. 101's advising that they were recently in a verbal between the two of them, and she didn't know that he was that upset. But he has been very sick. She will wait outside for deputies.

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She's not injured. 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

District 3346B. Copy, I'm Delta Lafayette Alpha, Sun Valley Parkway, mile post 129 eastbound. A black pickup truck, unknown, 28, swerving all over traffic, tailgating and speeding. Last seen heading eastbound on Sun Valley Parkway, time delay of about 6 minutes now, nothing further as a 1353.

0: 234. There's a look at that. We were just there, number one. If it's before with them, she's 918. He checked out some of the places that she said people were kidnapped from, and the people there said they had no idea what she was talking about.
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2: Adam 230, 10-4, that's fine. Thank you.
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Traffic on the West Side, District 2, 221B, have a 901 10123 South 31st Drive, 10123 South 31 Drive. 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
0: Can you check surrounding hospitals for to see if Rolanderson has been checked at any of the hospitals?

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0: Sir, can you put me on the 901, please, and show me 17?
1: 10, 4.

on in District 2. Just be advised, we were previously at the residence for 506 Victor back in November and 250 John back in August of last year. No one else besides the complainant and the mom at the residence currently.

0: there is a puppy on the resident, and the son does have a 52 width DPS for failure to appear. Traffic fence.
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0: Please show me 17 to the location 3953 North 369th Avenue. We want to go get some photos of the dead turkeys, as well as try to make contact with Ryan and get his statement. He's the neighbor across the street.

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1: 10-4, do we have a time?
0: 13:49.

0: Route 347, I apologize. I didn't copy the time of 9100. Can you time that net?
1: 1349.
0: 10-4, thank you, sir.

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1: 10-4.

everyone. Please hear the 670, please. So far, can we run it on web? Mother-in-law, the daughter was in the hospital, but would not tell the complainant what happened. Daughter's in the ICU. Daughter's a LICOA. Contact by 21.

0: Emergency traffic is going to be for Lakes in the 523 for a brush fire at Swirl Lake Boat Ramp Number 2. Boat Ramp Number 2 at Swirl Lake for a brush fire. Responding units remain on Lakes. All is clear. 1434.
1: 341, Tom.

0: 222, can I get a code 428?
1: Go ahead.
0: I'm going to be 9 Paul Lincoln, handmate 626.
1: Would you have a second?
0: 4 seconds, going to be out of Arizona. Young X-ray Adam, 40 King.

0: Henry 626. Crown X-ray Adam 40 King, is 29 negative for 1994, Jeep Cherokee out of Levine to a Paul, expiring 9/30/2026.
1: Michael, I can Henry 626, Square B out of California.
0: Ten four, that's 29 negative for a 25 Nissan registered to Ian Holdings, expiring 11/2026 out of California.
1: Ten four, thank you. Adam 231, can you show me 23?

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1: I know you're busy. Can I get Edward 282 to head out to this area, please?
0: Edward 282.
2: Route 2 copy. I've been route.

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1: Je vais appeler tout le monde.
0: Go ahead with the first.
1: Adam, 90 Mary.
0: 10-4 for the second.
2: Adam, 221 on 23rd.
0: 10-4.
1: Adam, 223, wait for a second.
0: Go ahead.
1: George 6, Adam, 3, John 7.
0: We're Adam 9-0 Mary 29 negative for 2022 Ford Explorer out of Tulsa to Daniel expiring in 2027. The George 6 Adam, the 3 John 7, 29 negative for 2014 Ram 1500 out of Phoenix to Jose expiring in 2028.

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1: Twenty 2290, 547.
0: That's what I think, Joe.

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1: 220.
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1: Over.

0: 223.
1: Can you advise of where the accident happened?
0: It's going to be on 43rd Avenue and Dobbins, westbound in the right turn lane. It's going to be on the northeast corner.

0: Maybe Phoenix PD's jurisdiction. I believe their amount will confirm.
1: I don't think it'd be, can I?
0: On the right turn lane, maybe Phoenix PD's jurisdiction. I just have a snap attached. We're going to give him a call just to confirm.
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1: 10-4.
0: And can I have launch commander give me a 21 as well, please?
1: 10-4.
2: Two three.
1: We'll advise the mix to cancel.
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0: Adam 3532, Adam 6-way. 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
1: Negative, go ahead and keep them on seat now.

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It'll be on the northbound lane of 107th Avenue under the I-10 overpass. I'll be out with Arizona 952.

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1: 10-4.

0: ROV rule Sanchez is 29 negative 27 is invalid as a restriction of corrective lenses.
1: Item 23, I'm sorry, 8010-9 on the 27 is it valid, you said?
0: 10-4, 29 negative 27 is valid. Class D, David, expiring in 2024.
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1: Be sure my updated location at 3928 North 367th Avenue. I'm going to attempt to make contact with the other male subject again.
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1: Go ahead.
0: It's going to be left of Sam, Tom, Adam, Paul, Lincoln, Edward, Frank, Ocean, Robert, David. First of Henry, Edward, Ida, Tom, Henry. Their birth 09-11-1988.
1: Perfect.

0: Probably 1035 info only for Heath.
1: Okay, go ahead.
0: Keith Staple Ford, 9/11/1988, issuing a quashed warrant 52 out of MCSL for damaged property. Case 27 is going to be valid, Class D David, expiring 2053.

0: out of 341. 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
1: Hello, everybody.
0: Man, we got number 415 Edwards since they don't want contact. And can you have one of my helipin units take the final zone and see if they can do it by 21? And if not, advise that they're delayed.

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1: Oh, is this ready?
0: I have 223, give me a 21, please.
1: 223, copy.
2: Simple.

0: 10-4, I'm code 4. 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
1: 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If she calls back, I'll try and take it before I go 10-7.

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1: Adam 234.
0: 234, ma'am. Since that 904 is just a brush fire, is it code 4 with 220 or 230 for low number 1?
2: Adam 230, 10-4, if they didn't need us for anything.

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0: 6467, white, negative one entry.
1: 10-4, Venture.
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1: 2-32.
2: 712 and 32.
1: South of Crystal Materials plant, there's a white truck with an orange trailer attached on the property for 20 minutes. 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There's nobody getting out of the vehicle. Contact by 21 with results.
0: Don't you get any more sign traffic?
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0: Yes, ma'am. Can you show Lone Ranger at this time and can you clear me a 8 and head me to the 91?

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1: Yes, ma'am, in reference to that 952, there's still a vehicle on the northeast corner that's waiting for a private tow, but it's not blocking the doorway. It's still attached as much as we can before it calls.

Day to all the dads, stepdads, and father figures. 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Remember, the classic dad jokes never go out of style. 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Happy Father's Day.

Prepare to copy an APL special attention, District 2, 231B, APL 4, 10920 South Tut Hill Road for the Dollar General. The Dollar General at 10920 South Tut Hill Road. This APL was called in by an employee. She was advising that two males that were fighting got into their vehicles and now are following each other. It's going to be a white pickup truck and a black Cadillac are going northbound. There's no weapons involved. One of the males was a Hispanic male, no shirt, with lots of tattoos. He was in the black Cadillac. Other male was a white male, heavy set, ginger, wearing a white shirt. He was in the white pickup truck. Time delay of about now 3 ago. Nothing further. Station's cleared, 1558.

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0: Just advising on this 952, priority 2, 222, be having LPD is on scene advising it's ours.
1: 10-4, thanks. So we could let them know of the delay we're going to have.
0: Never. No.

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So far,

0: Adam 235.
1: That's 670 on the board in the 34B. Is it good with 230 to number one? And we've already spoken with her and she's notable.
0: Ten four, and then just for that 962 Avondale PD, just called back advising it's theirs. Sorry, taking it.
2: Even better, thank you.

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0: Good afternoon. Can you head over to 901 the 221 VP, please? And I'll be 17 to Arizona General.
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2: Mexico 20 with 230. That's 670 for Tammy. Queen number one.
0: Is there a 10-4?
1: 10-4.

0: 228 Henry.
1: Good morning. Can I meet to the 901 District 2?
0: Good morning.